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What's good, you know? 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

0: 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You're inside the Sweat Hotel from the WILD Morris Bart Studio. 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

0: 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You're inside the Sweat Hotel from the WILD Morris Bart Studio. 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
1: I am your maintenance man. 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I'm ready to do work. Now, baby, let me put it down on you. 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

0: 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You're inside the Sweat Hotel from the WILD Morris Bart Studio. Guaranteed human.
1: I want to take you where you've never been before. 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You're right where you should be, with me. So hit me up at 866-92-SWEAT. 866-927-9328. I'm here just for a short time more, so make sure you call me before I get up out of here.

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0: All right, guys, it is time now for Would You Rather. 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
1: Well, I do that all the time.
0: Wait, which one? Curse someone you love?
1: Yeah, all my kids have got it dead in the face. Only person I love I can't cuss is Marjorie. She's the only one.
0: Yes.
1: Everybody else is it's fair game. You get it. Your turn.
0: Open target.
1: Raise your hand. Tag you it.
2: Oh goodness. Yeah.
0: Okay. Junior, what you got?
3: No, I'm with Aunt. I do B all day. I do. My nephew gets it every day. He gonna get it today too. Because he's doing something stupid as we speak, right now, while we at work. He's doing
0: right
3: something
0: now?
3: Stupid. And I'm going to have to curse as soon as I get off work.

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1: I don't understand why. See, it's burning me to hold on to this. I know this is something I gotta do, but that don't mean I want to. What I'm trying to say is that

0: such a crazy feeling though. I don't want to get too attached, but I feel like I already am. My mind's telling me one thing, but I guess I should listen to my heart. Right?
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The question is, would you date someone 10 years younger? More women are now saying absolutely. Research of women in their 50s and 60s reveal that women would

0: from back in the day and today. I'm Uptown Angela, a very happy 25th anniversary going out to Sean Stockman of Boys to Men. He and his beautiful wife, Miss Sharonda Jones, tied the knot back September 1st in 2001 in Toledo, Ohio. Congratulations. Coming up, we've got Kehlani, also Cisco. This is Uptown Angela. Happy Labor Day. Keep it here to win your tickets to the Fried Chicken Festival. It's back, happening October 2nd through 4th. That's right. They've extended it to 3 days at the Lakeshore Drive right at Franklin Avenue behind UNO. Going to have some big artists performing too this year. How about Nelly, Big Frida with a Philharmonic Orchestra, also Carrie Hilson, the Ying Yang Twins, and more. Keep it right here to pick up on those tickets. Going to give you a chance to win when you leave a message on that talkback mic at 985 Wild on iHeartRadio.
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0: 98.5 WYLD, the best from back in the day and today. I'm Uptown Angela. Happy Labor Day. Ashanti is coming up. Also, Mary J. Blige. And we appreciate you for listening, doing the wild thing at work.
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98.5 WYLD, the best from back in the day and today. I'm Uptown Angela. Whitney Houston is coming up. Also, Stevie Wonder and our iHeartRadio Music Festival in Vegas. That thing is going to be lit. More info in two songs here on FM 98.

WYLD. Congratulations to Usher, who now has his very own wax figure on the strip at Madame Tussauds. And he said it looks even more like him than his own self. How about that?

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0: the best from back in the day and today. We're at 98.5 WYLD. I'm Uptown Angela. Happy Labor Day. Hope you're enjoying the day. And coming up, we got Chris Brown, Johnny Gill, Evelyn Champagne King, and so excited, BET is officially bringing back the Soul Train Awards. It's been on a 3-year hiatus, and the network announced a few days ago that the award show is going to return on Friday, November 27th. So that's right around the Thanksgiving holidays, and it's going to be at 7 o'clock, and the ceremony is going to air on BET. And for the first time in the show's history, the Soul Train Awards will simulcast on CBS. Now, it's also going to air on BET, also VH1, MTV2, and on Logo. This year's ceremony is also going to be taped in Chicago, which is the city where Don Cornelius originally launched the Soul Train more than 50 years ago. So yeah, super excited, and congratulations, the Soul Train is back. We'll keep you updated on all the latest here on FM 98.
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D. Good morning. I'm Uptown Angela. Happy Labor Day. Jaheim is coming up. Also, the OJs. And one of our favorite actors, Denzel Washington, has a sit-down with Spike Lee. Two songs away. That's coming up on FM 98.

LD on the way. Nelly with Kelly. You know, he's going to be here for the Fried Chicken Festival happening October 2nd through 5th. They've added a third day celebrating the 10th anniversary and giving away tickets coming up here in just a few. So make sure you stick around. 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

0: 98.5 WYLD. It's the Back in the Day Buffet, Labor Day edition. This is Uptown Angela. Barry White is a hit. Something you want to hear? Drop a message on the Talk Bang Mike.
1: Hey, Uptown Angela. This is Suzette jamming on North Shore. Just wondering, girl, if you can play my song Rocket Love by Stevie Wonder. Keep those hits rolling.

0: is on. I'm Uptown Angela. Happy Labor Day. LTD is coming up, also The Deal, and some really good news for TLC fans. An update on Miss T-Boss. Hold tight for that.
1: 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All day. Locked in. Let's go.

0: 98.5 WYLD took you back to 1981 on this one. The Back in the Day Buffet. I'm Uptown Angela. Man, I know we all used to be at Skate Country on Chef, but that one in Shrewsbury on Jefferson Highway, oh, we used to have a time over there too. Yes, indeed. The Deal is coming up. Also, Sherelle with Alexander O'Neal and some really great news for TLC fans of Teyon T-Boz Watkins. She was recently sidelined due to a sickle cell crisis while the tour was going on with En Vogue and Salt and Pepper. In a new statement, TLC's manager says she's recovering and improving. She's getting better each day and her condition is not considered to be life-threatening. He also added that her health remains the priority and that she plans to return once she's fully recovered and medically cleared to perform. So our prayers, thoughts for the healing, the continued healing for Miss T-Boz. Hit us up. We got more at WYLDFM.com.
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0: 98.5 WYLD. It's the Back in the Day Buffet. Happy Labor Day. This is Uptown Angela. The talkback mic is on. What can we do for you?
1: Uptown A. Good afternoon. This is Sharita. I'm calling. I'm requesting Patti LaBelle. You are my friend. In memory of my best friend, Chanel number 5. 4 years ago on this day, we lost her. And I miss her so much. And that was our favorite song. Can you play that for me?

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the day and today. This is Uptown Angela. Tyrese is coming up. Also, Anita Baker. And we're just a few weeks away from our iHeartRadio Music Festival in Vegas. How you can see it all go down. More on that coming up in two songs here on FM 98.

0: WYLD, the best from back in the day and today. I'm Uptown Angela. Happy Labor Day. Thank you for doing the wild thing with us. Coming up, Anita Baker, also Jill Scott, and a big shout out to the Popeyes crew on Carrollton and Earhart. That's my stomping grounds. After a all-night party back in the day, you roll up in Popeyes at 5 in the morning and get that two-piece with beans and that biscuit. Cannot do it like that today, though. Man, coming up in September the 18th and 19th, just a couple of weeks, we've got our iHeartRadio Music Festival going down live from Vegas. When I tell you this thing is going to be so lit, just added Ciara, Cardi B is performing, Snoop Dogg, and surprise special guests. So you can check out the full show both nights on Hulu and also Disney Plus. And you can follow the road to Vegas when you hit us up at WYLDFM.com.
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2: My name is Jessa. 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There's a person behind every problem. I care because it's what I was put on this earth to do.
3: I'm Ben, and I work at United Healthcare. I am just one piece of a larger puzzle, but every piece matters. 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We want to make the healthcare system better for everyone. I care because I want to make a difference. That's what Committed to Care means to me.
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98.5 WYLD, the best from back in the day and today. This is Uptown Angela. Miguel's on the way, also Mary J. Blige. And watch your phone. Somebody's about to win tickets to the Fried Chicken Festival. Here's Jill Scott, her latest, it's Don't Play on FM 98.

0: 98.5 WYLD. This is Uptown Angela hanging out with you on the Labor Day. Thank you so much for doing the wild thing with us on the holiday. Aaron Hall is on the way. Ella May, also Keith Sweat. AD is going to be pulling up at 2. So keep it right here and make sure you drop a message on that talkback mic if you want a chance at a $2,000 gift card. We're celebrating Beyonce's iconic B-Day album 20th anniversary. So all you got to do is leave a message and say Beyonce B-Day. Let us know how you want the queen to upgrade your very own birthday. That's at 985 Wild on iHeartRadio. Right now, it's time to give away some tickets to the Fried Chicken Festival. That's coming to the Lakefront Arena, Lakeshore, at Franklin Avenue. Who's about to be lucky? Hey, is this Dan?
1: Yeah, this is Dan.
0: Hey, Dan. Happy Labor Day. How are you? This is Uptown Angela.
1: Oh, yeah. I'm doing good, man. I'm out here barbecuing and getting my little ribs together. But, man, Uptown Angela, yeah.
0: Well, I'm calling you to let you know that you just won tickets to the Fried Chicken Festival.
1: Yes. I've been wanting to experience that for a while.
0: Yeah, awesome. Well, yeah. Guess what? We

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This is Uptown Angela. Earth, Wind, and Fire coming up. Also, Keep Sweat with Cut Close. AD is pulling up at 2. Enjoy the rest of your Labor Day holiday. Stay safe. We'll talk in the morning at 9 here on FM 98.

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0: 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Coming up is Beyonce's new song. 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
1: 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A.D. Berry, this is Suzette German on the North Shore. Happy birthday, Beyonce. B-Day, B-Day.
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1: 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So whatever you're doing, make sure you do it till you're satisfied. Call me and apologize.